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It may be all just a dream, but one day she'll come along, and when she does, I will fill her with all my joy. I will give her all the love. So wherever you are,

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Digital Memory with Oscar Daniel Orozco.